Summoned from the dark, under the most extraordinary circumstances. That's when I saw you, babe, in the car park of the farmer's market, backlit by the sunset, or maybe the fires marking the end of the world. I stammered some pleasantries as I walked back to the car, and then I thought, hold on, are these groceries really that important? More important than getting your number and finding out who you actually are. And you made it easy on me, babe. You smiled, and I could see that life had got to you too. But it was nothing serious, just a flesh wound.

extraordinary circumstances. That's when I saw you there, in the car park of the farmer's market, backlit by the sunset, or maybe the fires marking the end of the world. I stammered some pleasantries as I walked back to the car, and then I thought, hold on, are these groceries really that important? More important than getting your number and finding out who you actually are. And you made it easy on me, babe. You smiled, and I could see that life had got to you too. But it was nothing serious, just a flesh wound.

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That's when I saw you there, in the car park of the farmer's market, backlit by the sunset, or maybe the fires marking the end of the world. I stammered some pleasantries as I walked back to the car, and then I thought, hold on, are these groceries really that important? More important than getting your number and finding out who you actually are. And you made it easy on me, babe. You smiled, and I could see that life had got to you too. But it was nothing serious, just a flesh wound.

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That's when I saw you there, in the car park of the farmer's market, backlit by the sunset, or maybe the fires marking the end of the world. I stammered some pleasantries as I walked back to the car, and then I thought, hold on, are these groceries really that important? More important than getting your number and finding out who you actually are. And you made it easy on me, babe. You smiled, and I could see that life had got to you too. But it was nothing serious.

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We won't speak in the car. You maintain there's not much to say or how angry you are. I don't harbor resentment, and I'm not eager to please. You said a grudge is beneath you. Miss the forest for the trees.

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That's when I saw you there, in the car park of the farmer's market. Backlit by the sunset, or maybe the fires marking the end of the world. I stammered some pleasantries as I walked back to the car, and then I thought, hold on, are these groceries really that important? More important than getting your number and finding out who you actually are. On me, babe. You smiled, and I could see that life had got to you too. But it was nothing serious, just a flesh wound.

Tears are hard. I'll pick you up after work today. We won't speak in the car. You maintain there's not much to say or how angry you are. I don't harbor resentment, and I'm not eager to please. You said a grudge is beneath you. Miss the forest for the trees.